0: Waterphone Maker Panansa. Seaman the carbon, the caracua, the carnival. Carica canom, already get the 5 up, you on the Buitara, Kitana Buitara, the recharge. The 4 up, you on the Wabuitara, the 3 up, you on the Buinantara, get the Matuantara, the recharge. Or the 2 up, you on the Wawa, get the Tinwantara, no contour Wantara. On net money, you begin the Wantara or the Tinwantara, and a better day at the one of the boom. The only one recharge, and a better day at Wawa the boom. The Tabuina or the Tabuina, the one on recharge, and a better day. 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
1: best,
0: I will be able to get the best. If you have a bonus, you will be able
2: to get the best. If you have a bonus,
0: you
2: will be able to get the best. If you have a bonus, you will be able to get the best. If you have a bonus, you will Trip go hop. Have to get in. You don't know Nimapo. How what we the Tara the four? Have to get in. You don't know Isibo. Or the Tinevintara, Nahontinevintara, the fight up. What time, man? Ringa, a cookie, Taina, and on the Pinatapo.

KMLA, KMLA. For now, I'm in there, I get the book in Kiribati National Library and Archives.那好家的 KMLA 也得不给你 Kiribati National Library and Archives 阿里那人那我我不懂得马古里也把都我那 Library 本地大本地当我不给不给你家的见地带把伊里那人的把的把的哦我我 Archives 给卡巴给那那达拉罗安卡拉金那龙龙尼 Kiribati 尼卡巴伊本都我那没不管那那 Divisions the Ministry of Education 阿里卡布达吉亚那那达拉罗的萨古鲁布给你的波达金的伊里也得你得让的把伊里去过呀Ari nei mainuku. 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Ke email natris isaika, knla@mowi.gov.ki of archive at moe@gov.ki. How do you know the library or the archives if you have services that you have to put on the name of the library? If the library, you can see the money that you have to put on the library. You can see the money that you have to put on the library. You can see the money that you have to put on the library. You can see the money that you have to put on the library. You can see the money that you have to put on the library. You can see the money pagantay itiran tenua. Tapi wana services the library membership kung nakangandigi pati memba. Si wata ID card to wana may wakon ng national ID card, KBF card, driving license, ke ang passport. 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
1: 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Don't put another. I are you on chance. Get the services. Here I am, Bromono. Karini am Bromono. Panaboresi, I get on the paper at the Ugra. By the Punanda, not a yay. I'm service.
0: PPA, it is not on a penicorona service. You aren't a very.
1: I can hear in a very kitimetuan caroi PPA. Tell me, willing up a yay in a studio. Are you Punanda, Yapunam? Linan on the Koroke, Linan on the band, or Linan the Betapuan, or Tekateke, Yapunan and Korok, Terevian, then a studio PPA, our ringer, while you run up, and a professional PPA. Korokunam, Napon Nareko Pontangria. You are in the band, Apunan and Koroki in the Vere. You can take an awareness. You only report the Kanamakuri, I know I'm a taxer with the Seka. Open the boat and Namata. Apunan and the Lithia in your awareness. Napon the boat and Namata. Ah, sexing I am. The Punan and Koroki am track. Zero track. Yeah. Nayarun.
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1: 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The moment the boat again, what is it? Nicaragua, the boat again, Apuprakan. Wouldn't up, but it's a matter of VPA and Kuna and Koroy and promotion. But awareness, you're the social media. Let on the go, I can go.
0: Rita can hold Naraneri marketing at bba.org.ki. Ibukin paninin rohorona. 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Epon Kawara, Obisin PPA. Ibukin Kariken Buham, Nana Services. BPA.
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1: 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Wepa!
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0: The waterfall neck up on answer. 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On net money, you begin the Wantara or the Tinuantara, and a better day at the one of the boom. 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Away cartoonic and the wintara or the nebuintara the recharge and in a conan the benetina in an interpreter at the bong. 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